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Mickey in Hollywood, Duran Duran in Rio, or Wham in Heaven. It all adds up to 80s heaven, and you can snatch a slice of it this Thursday evening between 7 and 9pm as we go back to the 80s with me, Tony Francis. We'll have the Twin Spin, Tony's 12-inch, and the Charles Choice, as well as 2 hours of great music from the best decade ever, right here on 88.6 Island Radio.

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A distant moaning of a train seems to play a sad refrain.

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0: Frankie in Hollywood, Duran Duran in Rio, or Wham in Heaven. It all adds up to 80s heaven, and you can snatch a slice of it this Thursday evening between 7 and 9 p.m. as we go back to the 80s with me, Tony Francis. We'll have the Twin Spin, Tony's 12-inch, and the Child's Choice, as well as 2 hours of great music from the best decade ever, right here on 88.6 Island Radio.
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7: 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It's party time.

Frankie in Hollywood, Duran Duran in Rio, or Wham in Heaven. It all adds up to 80s heaven, and you can snatch a slice of it this Thursday evening between 7 and 9pm as we go back to the 80s with me, Tony Francis. We'll have the Twin Spin, Tony's 12-inch, and the Charles Choice, as well as 2 hours of great music from the best decade ever, right here on 88.6 Island Radio.

0: Welcome to the Morning Report from Radio News Hub. Hope it's a good morning, whatever your plans are today. Well, let's see what's coming up on the show. The adoption register declines. Is there enough families to meet demand?
1: It took years because we had to both manipulate the genes and also manipulate some of the anti-rejection medications.
0: A kidney from a pig has been genetically modified to work for a human. And you can step into a world of pure imagination with new Wonka-inspired treats. A quick look at the weather. Showery outbreaks of rain move south across England and Wales. Sunshine and showers in the north, humid in the south at first, but turning fresher for everyone with a high of 22 degrees Celsius. All right then, let's take a look at all the stories making the headlines with Frankie in the newsroom.
2: The findings of the public inquiry into convicted child killer Lucy Letby will be published today. The Thirlwall inquiry was launched in 2023, looking at whether suspicions should have been raised earlier. Letby maintains her innocence. Pubs and retailers will be able to accept digital ID as proof of age to buy alcohol under new rules. Holly Hughes reports.
3: The move aims to provide an alternative to carrying a physical ID, so punters can use their phones to prove their age at the pub, festivals and concerts. The changes come into force today and apply to businesses in England and Wales, but the government expects it to take some time for the technology to be widely adopted. The ID will be available through third-party apps like Yoti.
2: The Duke and Duchess of Sussex are understood to have moved their children to a new school after talks with their security team. Heavy traffic and the lengthy journey to the school reportedly put security teams under strain. And Welsh actor Matthew Rhys has made history at the Emmys, taking home two Best Lead Actor awards.
0: Okay, time to see what's made today's front pages. First of all, the Times writes enhanced checks may block £72 million to reform. Well, ministers have moved to introduce a £100,000 cap on the amount of money that can be given to political parties by British citizens based overseas. Enhanced checks could include having to prove their ongoing presence in the UK. The Daily Telegraph writes villagers join revolt over migrant camps. Meanwhile, the Daily Express writes, this is for our children. Mums call on women MPs to backfight against village migrant centre plans. Well, a rural Oxfordshire village will hold an independence referendum today to protest against controversial government plans to house more than 1,000 asylum seekers at a nearby former military base in Piddington. The Daily Mail used the headline, Harry and Meghan pulled children out of their new school after just 2 days. Well, it's been reported that Prince Archie and Princess Lilibet have moved schools after the Sussexes had talks with their security team. And The Sun writes, definitely mayhem with a picture of Noel and Liam Gallagher. And The Guardian have the same picture with the headline, Gallagher's acquiesce, after they announced Oasis will be going back out on tour next year. They'll play the Etihad Stadium in Manchester, fly over to Ireland and Scotland, plus make their return to Nebworth Park. That's on the newsstands. How about online? Well, a video of British sprinter Amy Hunt has gone viral after she criticised American actress Sydney Sweeney for a nude advert campaign for a sports betting company. In an interview, Amy said, Sydney Sweeney, this is what women in sport look like, after the ad received pushback from several female athletes. And as I'm sure you can imagine, Oasis fans are feeling supersonic after that tour announcement yesterday. Looks as though millions of people have signed up to try and get tickets after it was announced there won't be a general sale this year. Okay, on to our first story this morning, and there's a warning of a growing adoption gap in England. Projections suggesting there could be only enough families to meet just 13% of demand by 2030 if adopter registrations continue to decline. Post-adoption social worker and former Love Island winner Sanam Fagan spoke to Liberty Mitchell about the growing need for adopters and the number of children still waiting for a permanent family.
4: At the moment, what we're seeing is that there is a growing gap between the number of children in need of adoption and the number of people coming forward to adopt. So, for example, we've seen the number of adopters drop by 46% in the last 5 years. And at the same time, the number of children who are in need of adoption is rising significantly. So to put that into numbers for you, so it's around 1,600 more children in need of adoption than there are approved adopters available to adopt them. And it can worsen by 2030 if adopters don't come forward. But like, not to sound all doom and gloom, like, there is good news, because this can change, because the families for these children are out there, but they just haven't come forward. So I'm actually like, what we're hoping for from this campaign, actually from this interview, is to help people who are considering adoption to decide if it could be the right thing for them.
5: Yeah, because children in need of adoption are now spending an average of 646 days without the stability of a permanent family. What can the impacts have on a child, and why does finding a loving, stable and permanent home matter so much?
4: So yeah, 646 days, that's nearly 2 years of a young person's life. And that's a significant amount of time in terms of impacting things like their development, things like attachment, their identity, and just like their overall growth, but also in general, like it impacts a child in terms of their stability without a permanent family. Like one of the things we learn in child development is that the first 1,001 days of a child's life, and that's from conception to the age of two, are the most significant times of a child's development. And actually, if we can do anything to help reduce any of those like instabilities or inconsistencies in a child who is in need of adoption, that can massively impact them in their future. But working with adoptive families, one of the biggest things that I've learned is that it's the everyday moments that matter the most. So for a lot of families I work with, it's like the school runs, the family meals, the bedtime chats, the morning routines, like all of these things, all of these moments and routines help children to feel safe and loved, feel like they belong. So I feel like it's just, yeah, it's really important, because every single child who has experienced uncertainty or instability, having someone there day in, day out, show up, makes such a huge difference to them. And it can really change things for them.
5: For someone listening this morning who may have thought about adoption, but is worried about taking that first step, what would you say to them, and where can they go to find out more?
4: I would say definitely don't rule yourself out. I think there are a lot of people who are worried about their circumstances or think that they have to have everything figured out before they even start looking at adoption. And that's really not the reality of it. And actually, I think that's what I love about this campaign that You Can Adopt are raising awareness about, is that you don't have to be perfect to adopt. Because in reality, no family is perfect, and adoption isn't about that either. So in my opinion, it's about offering a child love, stability and being for them through those everyday moments that really matter. So I'd say the first step is simply finding out more, you know, have that chat, that friendly, like informal conversation with your local adoption agency, because there's no pressure or commitment there and then. It's more just about finding out information. And you can also go like online to You Can Adopt and to learn more about adoption. So I'd say that is the first step I'd recommend.
0: Now to an incredible story. Over the pond, a man has lived for 9 months without dialysis after receiving a genetically modified pig kidney in a world first. Tim Andrews, who had end-stage kidney disease, received the organ in the US last year and survived 271 days before receiving a human donor kidney. Dr. Leonardo Riella, who cared for Tim, says advances in genetics technology allow teams to essentially knock out some of the pig genes, so the human body is less able to recognize the organ was different.
1: In order to improve the survival of these xenotransplants in animal models, there are two components that had been essential that were changed and manipulated over time in order to get the best results possible. One was the genetic component, and these were multiple experiments with gene edits in order to make the compatibility greater. And in combination of that, there was changes in the anti-rejection immune suppressive regimen that we're going to be using it in order to minimize that rejection. So it took years, because we had to both manipulate the genes and also manipulate some of the anti-rejection medications in order for us to maximize the success of our transplant.
0: Dr. Riella told us there's a global shortage of human kidneys, and the pig organ provided Tim a temporary solution while he waited for a transplant, and this offers hope to others in a similar position.
1: For patients with end-stage kidney disease, transplantation is the best treatment option. Unfortunately, we are in a crisis period where there's a huge organ shortage. There's more than 100,000 patients on the waiting list. We are working really hard to bring hope, and we truly feel that xenotransplantation can be an alternative for patients who don't have a living donor, where we could potentially bypass dialysis and get them to a transplant in a timely manner.
0: Now, if you're unfamiliar with kidney dialysis, the treatment manually removes waste, excess fluid and toxins from the blood when the kidneys can no longer function properly. This has to be done in hospital and can significantly affect patients' lives by requiring regular treatment sessions and adjustments to work, travel and social activities. Tim was spared from months of needing to go into hospital for dialysis appointments, and he says the pig transplant offered him hope.
6: So it's very hard for me to get a kidney transplant from a human. In fact, it'll be 7 years or so before I would come up on the list to be able to get one. And on average, the person lives 5 years on dialysis. So I had a little bit of a shortage of time, you know. So it becomes very depressing. It really becomes very, very depressing that this is it. You know, this is how I'm going to end my life. I'm going to be going to dialysis and being tired. I wanted to be in this because I saw this as a way out. It was hope. It was like you can see the light at the end of the tunnel. You know, all of a sudden, I'm not in the darkness. I'm going to get better. I am going to do this.
0: Well, doctors and transplantation specialists say this pioneering surgery could give much-needed hope to people facing long waits for a human kidney. But they've also stressed this is an early-stage study and more research is needed. Still to come, will you find the golden tickets?
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0: Next, a cast of Hollywood superstars fronting a show. Always going to be a good watch. Tanita Sims looks into Series 2 of Mobland.
10: Yes, the chaos is back for another spin as the tales of the Harrigan family continue. If you've not seen the show before, here's a little spoiler-free rundown. It's set in the modern day as a brutal turf war erupts in the London underworld. Tom Hardy stars as fixer for the powerful Harrigan family, who operates in the crossfire of the capital's criminal empires. The family is fronted by Karan and Maureen, played by Dame Helen Mirren and Piers Brosnan. They are quite the pair to face, cold-hearted and ruthless, but they stick together. So what makes Dame Helen and Piers' on-screen relationship so strong?
11: We like, don't know. We like and love each other. And we work in the same way as well.
12: Yes.
11: We never talk about the scene.
12: No.
11: Well, I mean, occasionally might say, what do you think, Piers? Do you think we should sit on the sofa for this one? Or maybe if I stand by the, you know, the fireplace, maybe?
12: That's it.
11: You know, that's about as far as the discussions go. So we don't, you know, pull it apart or anything like that. And when we're not you know, shooting, we sit quietly, the two of us in the corner, mm-hmm. you know, with our books or whatever we're doing, you know, just some script, Brooke, just really quiet, really boring.
12: Mm-hmm. Watch your fellow actors
11: watch
12: do
11: our
12: their
11: fellow
12: job.
11: Actors go, oh, that mm-hmm. was good.
12: That's amazing.
11: And then we get up and then we're in it. And it's very weird. It just happens to us. And it's like out of our control, really, isn't it?
12: It is somewhat.
11: It's out of my control.
12: It's
11: anyway.
12: Definitely out of mine. Yeah. As I come closer to the third season now, November 15th, I think we kick off. And I draw breath. I think, oh, God, I have to put this armor on again. I have to...
11: Oh. Do you?
12: It's just...
11: But don't you love it when it's on?
12: Oh, I do.
11: Yeah.
12: I love it even more when I have a text in front of me, because
11: true,
12: otherwise you're dealing in the abstract
11: world of
12: how am I going to do this again? And, you know, and I saw the first episodes with my wife and children there just before I set sail for this press tour. And it's like, oh my God. I mean, Jez Butterworth, is, you know, he writes these beautiful characters, and he has the bit between his teeth and how to tell the story. And then we have a company of actors who are, like Helen says, are so committed.
13: Tom says the relationship between he and his wife, Jan, in the show, played Joanne Froggatt, isn't as bad as it may seem.
14: I don't know how this reflects on me, but I don't think they're as dysfunctional as the other family members. Because there's an element of honesty between them. Yeah. Although Maeve and Conrad are extremely honest in their dishonesty, the way that they play games with each other, I think they're very authentic. You know, there's an authenticity between Jan and Harry, which is trying to have a normal conversation. It's just the ability to the compartmentalization of certain issues that just don't bind in integration, allow them to have a direct conversation. But they're very, very direct with each other, very honest. I think. So it's not as dysfunctional, I think, as the tail of the tape is of what's going on around them. I think if anybody could work it out, you'd have thought these two could.
13: And finally, hold on to your top hats. The gates to the wonderful world of Wonka are opening once again. And there's something rather scrumdiddlyumptious waiting on the other side. Roald Dahl's Willy Wonka has been delighting audiences since it was first published in 1964. Inspiring hit films, stage productions and generations of fans around the world. And now, just like in the books and films, fans can step into that fantastical world with magic garden ropes. Lemon and lime candy ropes inspired by a place where even the surroundings are good enough to eat. It's part of a new range of limited edition Wonka treats, bringing a taste of the factory's magic and invention to supermarket shelves. Well, John Francis spoke to Gary Ewan, head of R&D at Ferrero UK, and began by asking him what it's like to have the dream job.
15: I agree, I've got a fantastic job. I've worked in new product development at a British chocolate factory now for nearly 12 years, and my friends and family always think that I'm Willy Wonka. And it's really exciting to be able to say that over the last couple of years, I really have been. Me and my team have been in a position to create Wonka products.
16: And the world of Wonka has been around for generations, but it still feels incredibly relevant today, doesn't it? Why do you think people have such a strong emotional connection with the franchise, and how did that nostalgia influence in your range from the flavours and products to that overall experience?
15: I mean, when we got the brief to create a new range of products for Wonka, and what we could see was there's something about nostalgia for the sweet shop. And I think back to my own childhood and walking into a sweet shop and seeing the colours and smells and tastes of those classic sweet shop sweets. And it's all about that nostalgia, that moment of anticipation before you get a sweet treat, and we try to tap into that. I think if we think about in our Magic Hats collection, we've got a hat that is a cola-flavoured fizzy hat, and that is based on the cola bottle that you get in sweet shops. And trying to turn that flavour and that memory into a chocolate hat was part of the magic of the development process, and we hope people will enjoy it.
16: So can you talk us through the new products then, launching on the shelves?
15: Sure. I'm super passionate about our assortment of Wonka magic hats. So these are Willy Wonka's hats in chocolate. We've also got a Oompa Loompa, so a chocolate Oompa Loompa that we're bringing out, and we're really excited to see him on the shelf. Of course, we have a chocolate bar, and we have a purpley purple chocolate bar with a surprising purple centre. And we have created a magic garden of lemon and lime jelly grass, so people can kind of experience that magic of Wonka.
16: And looking back on the development journey, what's been the most rewarding aspect of bringing the new Wonka range to life?
15: And it's been exciting all the way through, John. So from the first brief and working with my guys in the development kitchen, creating these new recipes was a super exciting moment. And then every time you take those recipes to the next people that you need to get on board is a fantastic moment. The feedback we've had all the way through the journey has been great. But what's also exciting is turning those recipes, those ideas that come from a kitchen, into a real thing that you can make in the factory.
16: And off the back of that, the new Wonka range is out in the supermarkets today. What do you hope people feel when they're going to try the new Wonka products for the first time?
15: I mean, Wonka's absolutely about magic. So we really hope that when people see it on the shelf, they will get that nostalgic feeling and feel that we've done that justice. And they pick up a box and they open the box and they are excited to try the different flavours that we've brought. you know, one of the most exciting things about R&D is you spend a lot of time working on something. We've worked on this for 2 years, and to actually walk into a store and see it, I'm excited to see it myself, and we're hoping that when shoppers see it, they'll be as excited as I am.
13: Well, that's all we have time for on Tuesday's Morning Report. I'm Lucy Gormanley. We'll have more for you tomorrow. Have a lovely day. We'll see you then.

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2: The findings of a public inquiry into how Lucy Letby was able to carry out her crimes will be published today. The Third Wall inquiry was launched in 2023 to seek answers for the victims' families and ensure lessons are learnt. It looked at whether hospital bosses could have done more to protect babies. Digital ID can be accepted as proof of age in England and Wales from today. Holly Hughes has more.
3: People can use their phones to prove their age at pubs, festivals and concerts under the new rules, but the government expects it to take some time for the technology to be widely adopted. Comes after Prime Minister Andy Burnham scrapped a wider digital ID programme that was planned under his predecessor Sir Keir Starmer. It will remain an individual or business's choice whether to use or adopt it.
2: Reform UK's crypto billionaire donors could face enhanced checks to prove their presence in the UK. It emerged over the weekend that the party received £72 million from two donors who lived overseas. Now ministers are considering a £100,000 cap on overseas donations. An Oxfordshire village is to hold a symbolic independence referendum today to protest plans to house asylum seekers at a nearby former military base. More than 1,000 are to move into the base near Piddington, sparking anger and fear amongst residents. Parish Council Vice Chair Mike Nixon says they've heard nothing from the Home Office and they don't feel listened to. More men are checking their risk of prostate cancer thanks to Jeremy Clarkson and David Cameron. That's what Prostate Cancer UK say. The charity saw a bump in men using their online risk checker after the presenter and former Prime Minister told their personal stories. Amy Rylance is from the charity.
4: We hear from so many men who say that a celebrity diagnosis like Jeremy Clarkson's, like Lord Cameron's, inspired them to check their risk. And in some cases, people who are very clear that that has saved their life.
2: And it was a comfortable win for Leeds United at home last night in the Premier League. The West Yorkshire side beat Newcastle United by 4-1 to maintain their unbeaten start to the league campaign. That's the latest from Radio News Hub. I'm Frankie Hairsign.
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6: As AI surges, new global research finds 83% of businesses say its adoption is already outpacing their existing governance capabilities. Here's Sebastian Weir from IBM.
7: We're expecting a 67% increase in spending in AI over the next 2 years, but with the continued gap between governance lagging behind adoption, this is only going to exacerbate the delay in getting value out of AI. We find that really understanding how AI works, what it can do and how it can change is the most effective way of unlocking its benefits. You can find even more from our latest IBV report online.

0: Right, very good morning. Weather on its way.
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0: And here it is, let's have a look, 23 at the moment. It's going to go up to, hang on a minute. How can you do that? It's 23 at the moment, and we got highs of 22. So it's going to go down. All right, okay. That's what it says anyway. Lows at 20. There's a 75% chance of some hissing down going on out there. The sun will disappear at 7:44. Thunderstorms around about 9 p.m. It's saying rain till about 9 as well. So a bit of a rainy, cloudy day today. Winds 9 mph, and then northeasterly, and the humidity 73. Now I did read this right, didn't I? Hang on a minute. Temperatures 23. Showers today with highs of 22. Oh, okay.
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0: could be grander than to be in Louisiana in the morning.
1: In the morning, it's great to stay up late. Good morning. Good morning to you.
0: Might be just as zippy if we was in Mississippi.
1: When we left the movie show, the future wasn't bright. But came the dawn, the show goes on, and I don't want to say good night.
2: Don't say good morning.
1: Good morning.
2: Rainbows are shining.
1: Good morning.
2: Good morning.
1: Bonjour.
2: Bonjour.
1: Buenos dias.
2: Buenos dias.
1: Bonjour.
2: Good morning.
3: Good morning.
2: Good morning to you.
3: Hi, a very good morning to you. How you doing at 17 minutes past nine. Just looking through the windies. Yeah, it's a bit windy and a bit rainy and a bit grey at the moment. Looks like it's going to be like that for the rest of the day, but back to some sunshine tomorrow, that's what it's saying anyway. It's a bit of a blip in the system, as they say. Morning to Kat, morning to Morris, hope you got the school right and everything's okay there. Morning to Spiro, morning to Lisa and Martin and Takis, good morning. Morning to Millie, Maya, have a good day at school. Bums on fire, Julian, Jack and Cameron, good morning. Morning to Natasha, Costa, Seb and Christian. Morning to Jessica, Theo, Aidan and Matt. Morning to Linda and morning to Debs in Catalonia. And morning to everybody at Plessers the Market. And Zanti Weddings, good morning. I have some more good mornings. I'm just locating them as I speak. Okie dokie, here we go. Good morning to Joe, good morning to Mike. Good morning to Roy, good morning to Peggy, morning to Ken, morning to Rolf, morning to Trisha, morning. Thank you very much, yes, okay. Yeah, enough of you, on go, that's it.
4: Hey.
3: All right, yes, no, I'm not going to make it into a musical. Okay, morning to Betty, morning to Donna, morning to Susie, morning to Rihanna as well. A very good morning. Right, back to some tunes, I think. Yeah, we have some tunes. This is Go West, Island Radio, 88.6.

got quite a few songs we're going to go through today that's got the bazoo or kazoo in it, is it? Yeah, that one, yeah. We spoke about it yesterday, and I've had nothing but messages all day yesterday with some song suggestions, so we'll go through them during the course of the programme. So how are you today? You okay? You're just waking up to the world, yeah? No, okay. Grab yourself a cup of coffee. Go on, off you go.

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0: RBG in the morning. Hello, how are you? It's 9:43. Right, we're going to check out some sports, see what's happening there, if you're a Newcastle fan. I shall dim the volume for about a minute.
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2: Leeds are up to third in the Premier League table after beating Newcastle 4-1 last night. Boss Daniel Farke hailed it as one of their best performances over the last 12 months, with his side 3-0 up at half-time. Leeds have lost just one of their last 13 games, stretching back to last season. Roberto De Zerbi has turned down the chance to include Richarlison in Tottenham's squad for today's Carabao Cup tie at Liverpool. Richarlison was left out of Spurs' 25-man Premier League player list submitted earlier this month, after being informed he's not part of the club's first-team plans.
3: You already know everything's nothing changed for the Carabao Cup or Premier League. The situation is the same.
2: One other piece of football news, the video assisted referees who made the wrong call awarding a goal to Manchester City in Sunday's derby have not been given a Premier League game this weekend. And England rugby star Henry Pollock would consider playing abroad or changing sports altogether. Whilst his focus remains in rugby, the 21-year-old is also looking to eventually broaden his horizons, having signed for Eddie Hearn's Matchroom Talent Agency.

It's Molly G in the morning. That's the Railway Children and Harbour Force. Coming up to 9.53. That was for John, who's just waking up to the world.

Are you waking up to the world? Are we? Let's see who's woken up already, shall we? Right, so morning to Joe, morning to Mike, morning to Jackie. Leslie, good morning. A few more coming in on the other side there. Vaso, very good morning to you. Margaret, good morning to you as well. Good morning to Yanni at the coffee shop. Yeah. Two sugars, please, Yanni. Thank you. Tea is on its way. Right, coming up to 9:54. If you need to go anywhere, if you don't, I should just stay at home with a nice cup of coffee, the radio on, and just relax for a while. And that's what I do anyway. There you go. Well, that's me, you see. Yeah, this is Will Young, Light My Fire.

0: That's the Zombies time of the season. Bobby G in the morning. Hello. How are you? Right, going to pay some bills. Back shortly. Don't go away.
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4: The findings of the public inquiry into convicted child killer Lucy Letby will be published today. The Thirlwall inquiry was launched in 2023, looking at whether suspicions should have been raised earlier and whether hospital bosses contributed to a failure to protect babies. Letby, who maintains her innocence, is serving 15 whole life terms for the murder of 7 babies and the attempted murders of 7 others. Pubs and retailers will be able to accept digital ID as proof of age to buy alcohol under new rules, Holly Hughes reports.
5: The move aims to provide an alternative to carrying a physical ID, so punters can use their phones to prove their age at the pub, festivals and concerts. The changes come into force today and apply to businesses in England and Wales, but the government expects it to take some time for the technology to be widely adopted. The ID will be available through third-party apps like Yoti.
4: Ministers are considering tightening rules on overseas donors after revelations over Reform UK's donations. It emerged over the weekend that the party received £72 million from overseas donors. It's understood the government are considering a £100,000 cap. Nottingham has introduced a ban on balaclavas aimed at tackling intimidation in the city. Police say they can require people to remove face coverings if their identity is being concealed to commit a crime or behave antisocially. Powers include a £70 fine and confiscations. Those who carry on could be banned from the city centre altogether. More men are checking for prostate cancer thanks to former Prime Minister David Cameron and presenter Jeremy Clarkson. Prostate Cancer UK say the men revealing their diagnosis led to a significant bump in the number of men using the charity's online risk checker. Amy Rylance is from the charity.
6: Today, far too many men are still being diagnosed too late for a cure. And where we need to get to in prostate cancer is a point where we have a safe and effective screening program.
4: And Welsh actor Matthew Rhys has made history at the Emmys, taking home 2 Best Lead Actor awards. He took home awards for comedy series and limited series for Widow's Bay and The Beast in Me. For On Radio News Sub, I'm Frankie Hairsine.
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0: Okay, looky, let's have a look at the weather, see if this temperature's changed. Have a look. Oh, that's better. It says 23 now. It's going to go... it's still not right. Right, okay, it's 23 and the high is 22. That's what it says anyway. Thank you. Lows are 20, 75% chance of some hissing down going on out there. Some thunderstorms around about 9, and the rain will continue till about 9 as well, on and off. Some will disappear if we're going to see any at 7:44. Wind speed is 8 mile per hour, is northeasterly, and the humidity is 83%. I still can't get this temperature thing.
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0: challenge your brain. 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
1: Right, so we're looking for food. You're hungry. Oh, you're having breakfast now, are you? Okay, we'll grab a napkin there and a pen and write these letters down. Excuse me, garçon. Can I borrow a pen? Yeah, okay, yeah, are you ready? Right, there's not many letters. I think there's about 10, isn't there? Hang on. 1, 2, 3, 4, 5, 6, 7. There's only 8 letters. It's one word. And we're looking for a type of food. Right, ready? Right, here we go. M-A-S-O-A-K-U-S. You might have had it last night in some restaurant. It might be your favourite. M-A-S-O-A-K-U-S. If you get stuck, I shall give you some more clues a little bit later, okay? Now, yesterday we were talking about bazookas and kazoos and all sorts of things, weren't we? Well, we're going to go through some of the songs that a kazoo appears on. Yes, and here's one of them. Right now, it's a bit of vinyl, so you're gonna have to stick. Hang on, just gonna put it on the arm. Here we go.

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I'm the Herb and Spaceman, baby. As some more records with the Kazooian a little bit later.

Right, so big thank you to Alison, who got the Infanta Crackers, who got the anagram right. Also to Ken, well done, Ken. We're still waiting for your rendition on the kazoo. But well done, you sussed out the anagram, Ken. Morning to Mary. Morning, Mary. Yes, you sussed it out as well. Well done. Joanne says, Bobby, I believe it's, it is, yes. And feeling hungry now. Okay, sorry. Looking for food, we are. We are looking for food. Letters as follows. M-A-S-O-A-K-U-S. If you think you know what it is, let me know. Right, here's one to take us to the break. Oh, nice classic. These are the Trogs.

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It's Bobby G in the morning. Thanks for your company, wherever you happen to be today. Going through some of the songs that have got a kazoo in it. Yes, a kazoo. Not a bazooka. I don't know why I thought it was a bazooka, but there you go. Right, here's another song that's got a kazoo in it. It's Don Partridge. Do you remember this one? This is for all the Rosies out there today.

0: face eternally.
1: Right, here we go. Oh, is that it? Oh, I thought it was some more. Oh, I'm very disappointed now.
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1: Morning to Phil, by the way. Phil and Jane have sussed out the underground. Well done.

classic from the Casuals and Jeremy. It's Bobby G in the morning. Thanks for tuning in and locking in. By the way, you can send us an email, studio@islandfm.gr. That's another way you can communicate. That's a big word for me, isn't it? There you go. Kick up the 80s with Jeff. That's up at 12 o'clock today, followed by the lovely Penny.

thought I lost you then. I don't know what happened, but I'm back. Right, take us to the news, the Bee Gees.

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1: The findings of a public inquiry into how Lucy Letby was able to carry out her crimes will be published today. The Third Wall inquiry was launched in 2023 to seek answers for the victims' families. It looked at whether hospital bosses could have done more to protect babies and whether the culture contributed to failures. Digital ID can now be accepted as proof of age in England and Wales. Holly Hughes has more.
2: People can use their phones to prove their age at pubs, festivals and concerts under the new rules. But the government expects it to take some time for the technology to be widely adopted. Comes after Prime Minister Andy Burnham scrapped a wider digital ID programme that was planned under his predecessor, Sir Keir Starmer. It will remain an individual or business's choice whether to use or adopt it.
1: The government will heed the warning of AI experts. That's coming from First Secretary Louise Hay. So after tech leaders agreed that AI was advancing too fast, the boss of Anthropic suggesting it could have drastic consequences. Ms Hay is due to speak at the Trade Union Congress, where she's expected to acknowledge the risks. Job vacancies have fallen to a five-year low, with small firms continuing to hold back from hiring due to soaring wage costs. The Office for National Statistics say the number stood at around 702,000 in the 3 months to August. Meanwhile, average weekly earnings growth and rate of unemployment remained at the same. Presenter Jeremy Clarkson and former Prime Minister Lord Cameron have been praised for shining a light on prostate cancer. The so-called Clarkson-Cameron effect of the men revealing their diagnosis led to a significant bump in the number of men using Prostate Cancer UK's 30-second online risk checker. Amy Rylance is from Prostate Cancer UK.
3: We're really pleased today that we've hit the milestone of 5 million men going online and checking their risk of prostate cancer. And the reason why that matters is that the earlier you find prostate cancer, the easier it is to treat.
1: And Leeds United continued their unbeaten start to the Premier League season last night with a win at home. The West Yorkshire side beat Newcastle United by 4-1. For On Radio News Hub, I'm Frankie Hersine.
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6: Right, so what's the weather going to say now? Let's have a look. Oh, still the same. Okay. 23 out there at the moment. Showers today with highs of 22, lows of 20, and there's a chance of rain, 75% chance of rain. The sun will disappear at 7:44. Thunderstorms and rain on and off, till about 9 p.m, according to this. All right, let's have a look. Rain continuing, could sort of stop around about noonish and then cloud over for the rest of the day. And any more rain? Hang on. A little bit later on, because more rain, around about five-ish. Wind speed is quite high, actually. Is it 17? Yes, 17 miles an hour.
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Dionne Warwick walking on by. Right, back to some songs that say they got a kazoo in it, you know, which I can't do. I have ordered one, by the way. Yes, it's on its way. Right, songs with kazoo in it. Not a bazooka, but a kazoo. Listen now, see if you can hear it in this one.

from Sgt. Pepper's Lonely Hearts Club Band, Lovely Rita. Thank you very much. Yes, I did hear it in the background there, a kazoo. We'll play another song with a kazoo in it a little bit later. This is Bobby G in the morning. Hello, how you doing?

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Right, so today's anagram. If you said it was Moussaka, you were perfectly correct. Well done. Another anagram tomorrow.

Morning to BJ, by the way. Good morning, BJ. BJ Thomas. There you go. Raindrops keep falling on my head. Right, another song. It's probably the last one. We'll play some more kazoo songs during the course of the week. This is another song that's got a kazoo in it. Yes. Crosby, Stills, Nash and Young.

0: And there they go. Crosby, Stills, Nash and Young, and You Don't Have to Cry with a Kazoo. Okay, right, time for a bit of a sing-along now, then. Here we go. One, two, oh, sorry, yes, help if I press the right button. Here we go.
1: Time to have a sing-along. It's Karaoke in the Car with Bobby G in the morning on 88.6 Island Radio.
0: Right, are we ready for this? As a song. Are you ready for this? Yes, here we go.

There you go, that's Wham and The Edge of Heaven. That's about it for me. Hope you enjoyed the show. I am. Can we do it all again tomorrow from 9? Is that okay? Great, okay. See you tomorrow at 9, all right? Have a lovely afternoon. Try and stay dry. Kick Up the 80s is next with Jeff, followed by the lovely Penny to take you through the afternoon. I'll be back shortly with the weather, and if you're going now, I'll see you tomorrow. If not, I'll be back with the weather, all right? Okay.

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1: The findings of the public inquiry into convicted child killer Lucy Letby will be published today. The Third Wall inquiry was launched in 2023, looking at whether suspicions should have been raised earlier and whether hospital bosses contributed to a failure to protect babies. Letby, who maintains her innocence, is serving 15 whole life terms for the murder of 7 babies and the attempted murders of 7 others. Pubs and retailers will be able to accept digital IDs as proof of age when buying alcohol under new rules, Ollie Hughes reports.
2: The move aims to provide an alternative to carrying a physical ID, so punters can use their phones to prove their age at the pub, festivals and concerts. The changes come into force today and apply to businesses in England and Wales, but the government expects it to take some time for the technology to be widely adopted. The ID will be available through third-party apps like Yoti.
1: Reform UK's crypto billionaire donors could face enhanced checks to prove their presence in the UK. It emerged over the weekend that the party received £72 million from 2 donors who lived overseas. An Oxfordshire village is to hold a symbolic independence referendum today to protest plans to house asylum seekers at a nearby former military base. More than 1,000 are to move into the base near Piddington, sparking anger amongst residents. More men are checking their risk of prostate cancer thanks to Jeremy Clarkson and David Cameron. That's what Prostate Cancer UK say after the presenter and former Prime Minister told their personal stories. Amy Rylance is from the charity.
3: We hear from so many men who say that a celebrity diagnosis like Jeremy Clarkson's, like Lord Cameron's, inspired them to check their risk. And in some cases, people who are very clear that that has saved their life.
1: And Welsh actor Matthew Rhys has made history at the Emmys, taking home 2 Best Lead Actor awards. He took home awards for comedy series and limited series for Widow's Bay and The Beast in Me. Elsewhere, HBO's The Pitt was the other big winner of the night, winning Best Drama and Best Actor in a Drama. From Radio News Hub, I'm Frankie Hersine.
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5: Right, let's see what the temperature says now. Are we ready? Let's have a look. 21 at the moment. That's better. And you're going to get highs of 22. There you go. Right, let's have a look. Wind speed 15 miles per hour and it's southeasterly. The humidity is 82% and rain up until about 2-ish, and then it's going to be cloudy for a little while, around about 2. So yes, sorry about this. Back to normal service tomorrow according to this weather report. A blip in the system, as they say. Right, I'll see you tomorrow. Have a lovely day.
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0: DJ.
1: Where in Kalamaki can you find a chilled out bar to spend a great evening? 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

The next 60 minutes. Open up with a great duo, Stevie Nicks, Tom Petty, Stop Dragging My Heart Around. And then Deacon Blue, the wonderful Ricky Ross and Lorraine McIntosh out front. So we've got the Motors and Stray Cats. Bit of Joe Cocker as well. Classic album from Genesis. A number two hit from Status Quo. Best air guitar song in the world ever coming your way, which is going to be Judas Priest. And a couple of interviews, Steve Smith out of The Vapors and Clark Datcher from Johnny H. Jazz. And if you want to get in touch, the email is chunkyjeff@gmail.com. You can spell it chunkyjeff@gmail.com. Now, 79 was when the Motors broke through with Airport. This turned into 1980. Let's go with this, Forget About You.

0: with more hooks than a fisherman's rod. That's the Wonderful Motors.
1: This is Kick Up the 80s. 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

Rock This Town, the wonderful Stray Cats there with a bit of rockabilly, and we're going to go the story behind the song involving them as well. Now, you often remember where you were when you heard a song for the very first time, and I was away on business. I'm pretty sure it was in Scandinavia, and I was eating my breakfast, and this song came on, and I thought, wow, and they said, oh, it's Mike Oldfield, along with Roger Chapman, out of Family. Shadow on the Wall, what a song this is.

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1: So just in front of a double-decker for Patricia, Miss Croatia. Let's get to the quiz. Question number one is a lyric. I want to know the artist and the song. I walk into an empty room and my heart goes boom. I walk into an empty room and my heart goes boom. Who's the artist and what is the song? Question number two. Since 1984, what's the name of the backing band for Nick Cave? Since 1984, what's the name of the backing band for Nick Cave? And question number three. Who wrote State of Independence, the big hit for Donna Summer? So who wrote State of Independence, big hit for Donna Summer? Answers in about 30 minutes time. Right, a double decker, especially for Patricia. It's all about Brian Ferry and Roxy Music.

0: Well, that's a double decker, especially from a good friend, Patricia. Miss Croatia, now living in Munich there. Went with two involving Brian Ferry, Slave to Love being the first one, and then a live version of Oh Yeah on the Radio from Roxy Music. And if you want to do the same as Patricia and get a double decker on, all you got to do, drop us a line to the usual email address. It is chunkyjeff@gmail.com. 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I'll endeavour to do it for you. Two songs from the 80s in some form. It could be two of the same artist, could be two of the same songwriter. Any which way you want to cut it, and the story to go with it would be nice as well. 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
0: Right, especially for Darren, likes this. What a song. Judas Priest, you got a good thing going. Best air guitar song in the world ever. Kicking it when you're down and out. Love this.

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0: Hello there. This is John Rhino Edwards from Status Quo, and you are listening to Jeff Dorset.
1: Right, now, with the quiz that we put on there, I wanted to know what was at number one. That was keeping it at two, Status Quo, and what you're proposing from the 11th of October 1980. I said it was a three-piece band. They had three number ones. Yes, they did. And one of them kept Status Quo at two, like this.

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0: So we're going to feature the Stray Cats another time. So, 1980, we're looking at the story here for Runaway Boys, number 9 in the UK, from an album called Built for Speed. Lead voice Canadian Brian Setzer said, "It took us a while to put it together. Jim Phantom, the drummer, helped with the lyrics. I came up with the bass going chunk, chunk, chunk. And the riff comes first every time. Get a catchy phrase, then add the words. This was Rockabilly Stray Cats' breakthrough hit. Like this.

0: Yeah, first hit there for the wonderful Stray Cats there and the Runaway Boys. Right, just ahead of a couple of our interviews, let's give you the answer to the quiz. Question number one on Kick Up the 80s was a lyric. I want to know the artist and the song. The line I gave you, I walk into an empty room and my head goes boom. Who is it and what is it? It's the Eurythmics doing There Must Be an Angel. Question number two, since 1984, what is the name of the backing band for Nick Cave? They are the Bad Seeds. And question number three, who wrote State of Independence, the big hit for Donna Summer? It was written by John and Vangelis. Yeah, John Anderson out of Yes and Vangelis out of Aphrodite's Child, wasn't it, at one time? So if you got Vangelis and John Anderson for the writing of State of Independence, Bad Seed, the backing band for Nick Cave and Eurythmics doing the lyrics, give yourselves a nice little pat on the back. Right, let's go with this. The Vapors. Now, I did an interview with Steve Smith. I want to ask him very much about the early days and the first gigs. Can you remember back in time, Steve, the first paid gig you did with The Vapors?
1: Paid?
0: Yeah.
1: Well, I remember the first gig I did, but I think we got paid for every gig, but, you know, it could have been just like petrol money or 20 quid or something. But the first gig I did with the band was... was at a place called Godalming College, and they used to do, I think it was Thursday lunchtime gigs in the college, and that was a regular thing, and that was my first, and Howard, the drummer's first gig, was a lunchtime gig at a college.
0: Fantastic stuff.

0: such an original record. The Wonderful Vapors there from 1980 and Turning Japanese. Right, second of our interviews, talking here with Clark Datchler, the lead voice of Johnny H. Jazz, very much about them getting breakthrough with their band.
1: You got through and you get, you know, that big success that you got with not only the album but the singles as well. So how did that happen for you?
2: Well, it came out in the States. Shattered Dreams came out in the States a year after it came out in the rest of the world. So we'd already had a lot of success worldwide with Shattered Dreams and then the subsequent singles. So it was set up really well. And also, you know, we have to remember this was the MTV generation, so videos were very important. And they didn't sell records, but they certainly helped.
1: Yeah.
2: We had a really cool video for the US release of Shattered Dreams. It was directed by David Fincher, who went on to become obviously an A-list Hollywood director, and that kind of helped, I think, people in the States see Johnny H. Jazz more seriously than we were seen in the UK. One of the reasons the main reason I left the band shortly after was that I was really troubled by how we were being promoted in the UK, whereas the rest of the world actually took us very seriously. So everything kind of fell into place in the States, but it wasn't enough for me to stay.

the very cool Johnny H. Jazz. And turn back the clock. Right, there leaves us one track left to play. And what I thought we'd do is go out with the best of British. One of the great albums of all time. Let's go with The Duke is the album. Genesis, the artist. Turn It On Again.

0: the track we played there. And that's about where we've got to leave it. So thanks very much for your company. Stay safe, stay well, and keep the requests coming in for any of the features that we have, like Cover from Another Brother, or Best Air Guitar Song in the World Ever, or just a song you'd like to hear from the 80s, and send it to chunkyjeff@gmail.com. chunkygeoff@gmail.com. Hi to Holly in Brinsworth, and we'll catch you next time.
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6: Right, good afternoon, good afternoon. Kalispera solus. Hey, what can I say? It's raining. Well, it still is. I mean, I only wanted a bit of rain. We didn't want, you know, downpours. But it was downpouring today. As Disco Deb said, it looked like someone turned the lights off. Indeed, very dark. I woke up thinking it was about 7 a.m. It was a lot later. Anyway, how are you all doing? Are we enjoying this weather? Half the island, I think, decided to descend on the town. I didn't get as far as town, but the queue... I mean, you know where Jumbo's is? It was like way past there, all the way to almost to Plessis. Anyway, good afternoon, everybody. Kelly Special. It's Penny. I'm in the studio with you now. Right through to 4 p.m. today. Thanks to Bobby for this morning's show. And the Jeff Dorsett show, of course, just finished. And now you've got me. So if you'd like to send me a message, tell me where you're tuned in, where you're listening in. I'd love to hear from you. A big shout out to the sponsors of the show, which is BJ's. And I have to tell you guys, it's no longer open 24 hours of the day. No, yeah, it's definitely getting quieter down there. Like, yes, the last white party was on Sunday. And it was a good one. What can I say? Anyway, I shall be telling you a bit more about that bit later on. We've got Mr. Marvin Cook tuned in over there in the UK. He had a four-day rushed holiday. He said he did lots of walking around Volimez, Kerry and Vaslikov. Good for you. Nice to had a little bit of an exercise of weekend. All by himself. Well, I think you were with Derek, weren't you? Afternoon to Derek up there in the mountains. Very good afternoon as well to Craig and Claire and Elaine. They're listening in from the terrace with the storm blinds down, loving the rain. I'll play your tune a bit later indeed. Yes, why not? Yeah, Disco Deb said it was looking like the lights had gone off this morning. Anyway, very good afternoon. I don't know if they've got the radio on today or if there's anybody by the pool, but hello to Spiro and Oresti down at Ilaria Pool. Saw them the other day. Afternoon to South African Joe and the cat, so she won't be happy. Joe does not like the rain. It's not cold though, Joe. Let's be fair, it's still quite warm. Good afternoon to Jay McGrath. What a lovely surprise to have you tuned in. How are you doing? I was going to say Kalu Humana, but I said that earlier on and I got told off. It's Kalu Tinopras, even though I can't say it after 40 years. That means happy autumn. Tinopra, something like that. Or I just say Kalu Humana. Anyway, it's Penny on the radio with you. A big shout out to Amanda this afternoon and to Neil and Jake and Georgia this afternoon. I should be playing some tunes from the White Party, Amanda, no doubt. Yes, that's it until 2027. All 16 of them gone and dusted now. Where did that summer go? If you'd like to be in touch, absolutely love to hear from you. You can, of course, find me, as a few people already have, on my Facebook, Penny Draper. Or as Disco Deb does, she sends us emails on studio@islandfm.gr. studio@islandfm.gr. Gareth, nice to have you tuned in. He said, I think you're on the island, aren't you? He said, I assumed I'd be listening to you on the beach. Still go on the beach if you like. The sea will still be warm. Nice to have you tuned in, Gareth. And I don't know who you're with. So yeah, of course I'm going to be playing a bit of a mishmash of music. No rhyme or rhythm to my choice of music, just whatever takes my fancy. As long as it's got a bit of a upbeat, don't play anything too slow. And I think we might have a bit of a theme. I think I ought to play some tunes that have got the word sound like the rain. What do you think? Or maybe we'll choose tunes that have got sun in it. Oh, we've had enough sun. Although it's enough now. Yeah, it's enough. Yeah, we wanted a bit of rain. We didn't want it to go on too long.

Anyway, we're going to kick off with a tune to do with rain. Yeah, I thought. I think I have to, don't I? This is a bit of, singing in the rain. Who's singing? Or who's dancing?

0: Yeah, I think indeed there might be a few people dancing and singing in the rain. What do you think? We haven't had rain now for something like, I don't know, anybody tell me, 4 months or something? Howard might not be too happy. Oh, and I have to say, guys, I did not clean my car. No, I promise it's not my fault. Usually when I clean my car, then it starts raining. Yeah, crazy, crazy traffic. I think everyone decided, well, we can't go to the beach. I'm talking about the locals. Crazy, crazy. Good afternoon to Liz, Beatty and Christine. She said she was in Vasilikos and thought three accidents in the space of something like 10 minutes. Yeah, drive carefully, guys. The roads are slippery.
1: And singing in the rain.
0: Right, my next tune is a request for Elaine, Craig and Claire. Here you go. Here comes the rain. It's the Eurythmics. You'll listen to Penny on Island Radio.

tired. I think the rain is bringing everybody out. A very good morning to Sunny, if I say Sunny Devon. A big shout out to Chrissy Barker. She's tuned in over there listening in. She's sent me a rain tune. I'll definitely play that one for you very shortly, probably next. Good afternoon to Corinne and Mike. Nice to see you the other day. Didn't have a chat, but I saw you, waved at you.

We'll be checking out a bit later on who's got a birthday, who's got any Greek name days maybe at the moment. A big shout out as well to Emma Bowles and Adam this afternoon. Jane stuck at the stadium. Yeah, the traffic, yes. But you've got me to keep me company, so that's okay. Time will fly.

we'll be looking at the top of the hour, an update of the news and the weather, and see what it says about the weather. Apparently, it's still started again over in Kalpaki. Let me know, guys, is it raining in your area? Is it raining over the whole island or just in patches? I can't see, actually, from the studio whether it's raining in town. I'll take a wander around later. And on a big shout out to our sponsors of the show today, which is, of course, BJ's down in Lager. No longer, no to everybody, 24 hours. They're still open till about 5 a.m., so. But the days will be getting slightly shorter, and they're open around about 8 in the morning. So say it's probably about 8 to 4 you're covered. For the time being, they will shorten the hours. But you can get all your fast food favourites, dine in, dine out, or even deliver to the surrounding areas, of course. And now it's time to go to one of their sister shops. You can, of course, if you're popping into the capital town, walk along the seafront and you'll see the, maybe you might not see now, you might see a couple still left behind of the super yachts, if not the fishing boats. And right opposite, you'll find two lovely shops, Madison's and Manu. And they are open all the year round. Great food, music, coffees. Not 24 hours a day, though. Right, my favourite tune at the moment, I've chosen a remix version. So I might play another one, a different version later on in the show. This is Hugel and Ultranate and Moving to the Sun, which I'm sure we will be soon.

Well, I'm not sure if we're moving to the sun. I'm going to let you know in a few minutes when we have an update of the news and the weather. I just got a picture in my mind of Jem Grass. She said she's got her waterproof trousers and a jacket on. Nice. Yeah, I've got socks on. First time in what, how many months? So exciting. That's what happens when you live here, you know. Excited by one thing is that you get excited when you have a tank full of water and when you see rain after 5 months. Big shout out to Aidan and Dan this afternoon as well. It was lovely to see you guys at the White Party. And glad you enjoyed yourselves. A big shout out as well to Dan Scorin, Mummy Scorin, and if everybody else. Not sure if they, where are they today? Down at St. Nicholas's Beach? Maybe not. And Chrissy Parker in Devon's got the sun. You lot have had more than your fair share as well. Right, it is time to have an update of the news and the weather and our sponsors and our advertisers' messages, but don't go anywhere. You're listening to Penny on Island Radio.

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6: A report's out in the next hour after a public inquiry into how Lucy Letby was able to repeatedly kill and harm babies in a hospital's neonatal unit. Tanita Sims can tell us more.
7: The inquiry was launched back in 2023 following the former nurse's multiple convictions for murder. An attempted murder of newborns at the Countess of Chester Hospital between 2015 and 2016. While there have been calls for a retrial, the chair, Lady Thirlwalls, made clear she's not been looking at the convictions themselves, but the culture in the hospital and whether Letby's crimes could have been prevented. The 36-year-old is currently serving 15 whole life terms.
6: The government's thinking about bringing in a rule that big donors to political parties would have to prove they live in the UK. It follows two big donations to Reform UK over the weekend, totalling over £70 million. Both the billionaires behind them were based abroad, but reports suggest they've recently moved back to Britain. The Culture Secretary has told Lifeboat volunteers she'll raise the issue of online abuse with social media firms. Lisa Nandy's written to RNLI staff to offer her support after many said they'd been targeted during anti-migrant protests earlier this month. She's praised her determination to keep people safe along the UK's coastlines. Eye scans could help detect a common heart condition years before it's diagnosed. Atrial fibrillation can cause strokes but can be missed on tests. Now experts think the condition can be spotted through a simple eye scan. Joseph Humer has been working on the research.
8: The interesting bit is that so many of these patients with atrial fibrillation are not aware that they have it because you may not even notice it. So between 15 to 40% of patients with atrial fibrillation are not aware that they have it.
6: Finally, if you're off to the pub tonight, well, you might not need to carry a wallet with you anymore to prove you're old enough for a pint. From today, pubs and shops in England and Wales are allowed to accept digital ID as proof of age for buying alcohol. But it might take a little while yet for it to be adopted everywhere. That's the latest from Radio News Hub. I'm Phil Towers.
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11: Right, well, we only wanted a little bit of rain, so let's see what it's saying. Well, it looks like it's going to rain for the rest of today, I'm afraid. 4 p.m. it might clear up, then 5, 6, it's showing a moment that it's... then it's going to clear up by about 7. No rain at all during the night. Tomorrow... Yes, Gareth, are you listening in? Get to the beach tomorrow, everyone. It's abundant sunshine, not even any clouds, apparently. Highs are 26, lows are 21. That's still pretty warm. Temperatures are similar today. Then what have we got? Thursday and Friday, highs of 27, lows of 21. But we've got sunshine with a couple of clouds. Saturday the same. Sunday looks like we might get another shower. Don't know whether it'll be all day or just, by the looks of it, just a little bit at 8 a.m. Then the rest of the day, the sun's come out. So it's not looking too bad, guys. Possibly some rain in the evening. Anyway, that's your update for the next week. It's not looking too bad, just some showers. Humidity is in our course very high, 88%. The air quality is a moderate, 62. The UV index is only 2. There you go. And yeah, there you go. We've got a waxing crescent as far as the moon's concerned. Right, time to have some messages from our sponsors and our advertisers. BJ Jing.

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12: And you're now listening to Switch Disco with Hella Anderson, Under the Sun, which we're not at the moment, I'm afraid. And don't forget, BJ's are no longer open 24 hours of the day, but they're still open quite a few hours. down at the heart of Kalamaki, Lagana, right at the crossroads.

That's a bit of Switch Disco, Under the Sun. Just joined us. Where have you been? I've been here for 45 minutes now. I'm with you right through to 4 p.m, so I'm playing a bit of a mishmash of music. Warming you up. Well, it's not cold out there. Well, actually, I can't get the right temperature in the studio. I'm either freezing. Turn the aircon on and I'm off and I'm hot. So it's, anyway, it's a bit muggy out there, but we've had a bit of rain, which will freshen everything up. A big shout out as well to everyone down at Limnot Supermarket this afternoon. Good afternoon to Andrea and Vula. All your supermarket needs are right in the heart of Kalamaki, right next door to Meow. We're also open for amazing coffee at 7 o'clock in the morning, guys, and they do delivery. If you want that cup of coffee early morning, but you can't get out of bed, give them a ring. Big shout out to Charlie and Pete and Jane this afternoon. Oh, welcome back for... You brought the rain with you. Well, he didn't bring it from England because they've got sun. Anyway, they'll get some jobs done around the house. A big shout out to Margarita Supermarket in TDV, Margarita and Maria Yasu. All the taxi dealers, Calisperas. Gareth says he's chasing. He's gone up a level of wetness, he said. He's had to turn the volume up to hear me over the rain. It's raining in Kalamaki, I gather.

0: Bit slow for me, but yeah, nice tune. Let's have a bit of Duffy. Raining on my parade. Is it still raining up your end of Kalamaki, Craig? Are you still watching the rain? Apparently it's belting down in the middle of Kalamaki. Kalpaki, still raining. Jennifer, she's driving around. I don't know where, which part of the island. You got lots of rain as well.
1: I hope you survive. I hope you live.
0: A big shout out to Liz Beattie. I don't know if it's raining in Pantocrataras. And a big shout out to Roy Cunningham up in Aliquez. In that direction. Is it raining up there? Mark, Helen, let me know.

0: a very, very, very good afternoon to the lovely Serena and Marty. She says, it's hissing down in Galaro. Yes, it is much better for Marty to cope. We're sending you loads and loads of love to Serena. Sorry, I didn't get to see you. Chrissy Parker says they've got the sun and they're not giving it back. They don't want the cold and the rain. Well, okay, fair enough. Yeah, sure, okay. We actually don't want it back just yet, but I think the tourists might do. I'm happy with it just being a little bit cooler. Of course, we don't want it to be winter yet, do we? It's only autumn. It's the 15th of September today. Wow, where did that summer go? Right, let's have a bit of house music. This is a tune from the White Party on Sunday. It was indeed a great party. Big shout out to all the gang down there and hope you have a kalohimona. Hope you all have a good winter.
1: House music, it's a spiritual thing.
0: Going to be doing the birthday soon.
1: A soul thing.
0: Wedding anniversaries or anybody just celebrating the rain or whatever. You're listening to Penny on Island Radio. Understand.

Right, let's do the birthdays before the bottom of the hour. Just realise it's nearly bottom of the hour. Time flies when you're enjoying yourself. Right, who's got a birthday? Well, we've got the lovely Jimmy Nexter down at Sizzling Grill. If you were looking for a Sunday roast on every day of the week, pop down and see Jimmy down at Sizzling Grill. Happy birthday, Hronia Pola. It's also Nina Davis's birthday. It's her birthday down there in Lagana. Happy birthday to Nina. And it's Emma Pascoe's also from

down at the Bellis's Taverna. Happy birthday to you guys. Now, who had a birthday yesterday or the day before that I might have missed? It was Tonya and O'Neill's birthday down at Red Tail yesterday. So very happy birthday to Tonya. Who else had a birthday yesterday? That was it. Who's got a birthday maybe tomorrow? Tomorrow's 16th of September. We've got Louise Marina's birthday. Happy birthday to Louise. Janice Kokinis, Liz's other half. Happy birthday for you as well. And Jeanette Loftus over there in Silly V. So a very happy birthday to you guys. Well, the 18th. Well, I'll be in the studio before the 18th. So we'll do those birthdays a bit closer to the time. A few birthdays coming up, actually. Well, a birthday weekend this weekend. I'm not saying a word. Let's have a look, see if there's any Greek name days. 15th of. Now, it says Hierasimos. I was going to ask, Disco Debs, if you're listening in, is it the patron saint of your island's name day today? Or is that just another Hierasimos? Also, Nikitas. Ephemia. And tomorrow, Melina. Melina and Agapi on the 17th. Anyway, if you're listening out there, you've got a wedding anniversary, a birthday, celebrating life in general. A very happy birthday from all of us here. Happy birthday, happy birthday. Happy birthday, right, I think I'm going to play a tune from the charts. Let's suddenly randomly play this. This is Sienna Spiro. Take us the bop of the hour. Sienna Spiro and Die on This Hill. Spiro, is it Greek? Got any Greek connection there? Don't know.

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7: 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It's party time.

bring us back after the half-hour break. You've just tuned in. You listen to Penny on Isla Reg. Thanks for your company this afternoon. We're playing a bit of mishmash of music, mainly bouncy stuff. It's no wind out there. I'm looking out the window. The tree opposite the radio station is absolutely hardly moving at all. So, but is it still raining? I shall lie. I can see the flag, the Greek flag, very gently flying. It's not very windy though. Be around the ferry boat today. We've got Disco Debs listening over in the UK. Gareth is in Kalamaki. Corinna Mike in Kalpaki. Chrissy Parks in Devon. She's got the sunshine. Jamie McGrath, I think she's at work now. Good afternoon to also to the rest of the TUI gang today. Serena Marty up there in Galara as well. Nice to have you tuned in. South African Joanne and the Cats. Craig and Claire, I think they're still tuned in Elaine. I've got a tune if they are. I've requested a Travis tune because to do his lane. Don't forget, Craig will be in the studio with you tomorrow. Tomorrow is a Wednesday. So we've got Bobby G back with the breakfast show. Followed by Craig, followed by Barbara.

Sitting watching the rain. Here you go. They're watching the rain. But why does it always rain on me? Does it? Need to move.

picture here that you've of this tune actually shows snow, so I don't want to look at a picture of snow. I mean, no, let's take it easy, one extreme to the other. So we have got Barry. He's just fully stocked up with Vin Blanc or Vin Rouge. Said it's sunny, blue skies, 33 degrees, mad weather. They're walking the dogs by the lake at the moment. Very nice indeed. Right, yeah, we don't want any more rain, so let's have a bit of Sosa, DFCW. You're listening to Penny on Island Radio. Stay tuned, we're here for another hour and 15 minutes with my sponsor of the show today, which is BJ's, who are, by the way, no longer open 24 hours of the day. They are open long hours, though, still open to around about 5 a.m., 4-5 a.m., and they're opening at 8 a.m. for your breakfast. Right in the heart of Laganagh. And you can still visit their sister shops, that's Isabel's, also in Laganagh, along the beachfront. And if you're coming into the town or you live on the island, open all the year round is Madison's and Manu.

Well, that was supposed to be the clean version, so instead I'm going to play a tune for Marty. Here we go, Marty and Lovely Serena. It's their wedding anniversary on Thursday, so great tune. Lots of love to you guys. Take care.

especially for Serena and Marty. Right, now, been telling you all summer long about this event that's been going on a Saturday. Obviously, this coming Saturday, we'll have to see what the weather's like. So if you have already booked tickets for the ABBA event, just make sure it's going ahead. So at the moment, this has been running all summer. It's great fun. So it's Mamma Mia, the film, with the outside cinema, which is a great place to visit. Even if you don't want to see the ABBA movie, there's cinema, there's films there during the week. Again, weather permitting. Also got our indoor cinema, don't forget. That's open all the year round. So yeah, this is the Mamma Mia with the Zante Fun Train, which you can find, by the way, online, zantefuntrain.gr. And you leave the resorts. Now, they do a departure from Laganar at 7:45 the evening, and then Kalamaki Tilivi Argassi, they leave at 8 in the evening. You come into town on the little train. You must have seen it around. Come all the way through the town. Get to the outdoor cinema. Have a glass of wine, which is included. If you don't like wine, well, there's a little bar there that's got the normal cinema stuff. Popcorns, nachos, slushies and ice creams. And other beverages. They're going to do a little bit of a karaoke with Greg. You can participate or you can just watch. And then the film is played and it's great. And then you get back on the train and go back to your resort. That is Mamma Mia Under the Stars. So more information at in the resorts, at the train station offices or online. As I say, if you've already booked for this Saturday, well, who knows what the weather will be like. But obviously, if it's raining, it won't be taking place. Right, it is now 10 minutes top of the hour. I've been sent some pictures from France. Yes, all right, the sun is shining there. Okay, don't rub it in. We're actually I'm enjoying. There's a few people on the island. The tourists aren't enjoying it. Sorry, tourists. It's coming out again later. Just cool things down a bit, refreshing things. Very good afternoon to Peggy down in Aguisosti. Yes, it's raining in Aguisosti. I can't see if it's raining in town. I haven't walked around the studio. Right, so let's have a bit of Prosper and Clooney and Free Your Mind. 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

Big shout out as well to Dawn Collins down there in Lagana. Marvin's listening over there in Hemel Hempstead. He's had a 4-day holiday here. Well, he walked around the whole island, apparently. He'll be back in November. Yes, that's the time to come on holiday. A big shout out to Amanda and the rest of the family. Disco Debs listening over there on the island of Kefalonia. And Jackie Bunting over in the island of Lefkada. Anybody else listening in? Nice to have your company this afternoon. It's now 5 minutes top of the hour.

Finish Show Me Love. So it takes top of the hour. I have an update of the news and the weather, see what it says on the internet. You guys can let me know what it's doing in the various parts of the island. You've

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3: An inquiry has found the deaths and near deaths of babies attacked by Lucy Letby could have been prevented if the correct safeguarding practices had been followed. The chair, Lady Thirlwall, says it's impossible to know for sure how many lives could have been saved. More from Tanita Sims.
4: The inquiry was launched back in 2023 following the former nurse's multiple convictions for murder. An attempted murder of newborns at the Countess of Chester Hospital between 2015 and 2016. While there have been calls for retrial, the chair, Lady Thirlwall, made clear she's not been looking at the convictions themselves, but the culture in the hospital and whether Letby's crimes could have been prevented. The 36-year-old is currently serving 15 whole life terms.
3: Unions are warning that political spending could get out of control after two huge donations to Reform UK in the last few days. The TUC said the £72 million Nigel Farage's party received was a worry to anyone who cares about democracy. The government's looking at tightening up the rules. Two people have died and four others were seriously hurt after reports a pickup truck hit pedestrians and a number of cars in Doncaster. South Yorkshire Police say it happened on Sunday morning. The 30-year-old driver has been bailed while inquiries continue. The number of people claiming the main disability benefit in England and Wales has hit a new record high. More than 4 million people are now entitled to personal independence payments, known as PIP, which are to help someone with long-term conditions with extra living costs. That number has almost doubled since 2019. A common heart condition could be spotted years before it's diagnosed thanks to a simple eye scan. Researchers say it could show up atrial fibrillation before it causes conditions like strokes. Joseph Humer works on the study.
5: Maybe hard to detect atrial fibrillation. We see a signal in the back of the eye independent of if the patient has atrial fibrillation at this moment or not.
3: And London's missed out on a bid to host the 2029 World Athletics Championships. It's gone to Nairobi. That's the latest from Radio News. I'm Phil Towers.
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9: Right, let's see what Yahoo has to say about the weather. Well, it says showers today with highs of 22 and lows of 20. So it's pretty warm out there, guys. It says a 75% chance of rain. Yeah, we know that. Yeah, we've already had it. So thunderstorms until about 9 p.m, it says, and it's going to clear up. And tomorrow, according to the internet here, it's not even a cloud in the sky. Highs of 26, lows of 21. So that's your day tomorrow. Planned it to be on the beach. Thursday, Friday, also sunny, but a possible odd cloud hovering around. Then we've got Saturday, also looking good. Highs of 27, lows of 22. Sunday, the same temperatures, but it does look like we might get a couple of showers. Yeah, not all day long, apparently. Apparently at 8 a.m. and then around about 5 p.m. Just as well, the white party's finished, isn't it? There you go. Yeah, so that's it for the next week. It's looking all right just today. Humidity, 88%. UV index has now gone down to a mere 1. So there you go. That's your weather update until tomorrow morning when Bobby G's back with the breakfast show. In the meantime, some messages from our lovely sponsors down in Laganau, which is BJ's. Now not open 24 hours of the day, but still open. And the rest of our advertisers.
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that's a bit of Hugel and Salter and Jamaican bum bum. Well, I've just looked out the window. Yes, it's raining in town. I can see the river. I can see all the spots on the river. So yeah, it seems to be raining all around the island, but do not panic. Apparently, it's just a day. It's going to be cleared up and a few showers over the weekend, but showers. That's what it says anyway. But it definitely says lovely weather tomorrow. So just chill out today, have a little afternoon snooze, go and get a bar and have a nice drink. Or a vin blanc, as the guys over in France are doing. Or vin rouge, I don't know. Or vin rosé, je ne sais pas. Apparently the sun is over in Devon at the moment. Oh, that song's come to an end. Right, I haven't heard this song. Don't know if Craig's already played it. He likes a bit of somba. This is My Body Isn't Ready. It's in the charts, number 15. Not sure if it's a fast one or a slow one. We'll soon see.

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That's number 15 in the charts, apparently. Apparently, there's been no electricity down in Sarikina. 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

0: Ah, that was the internet, not me. 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Another tune going out to Serena and Marty this afternoon. Because this will remind me of you guys. 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

0: now. 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
1: Red light.

Oh, and apparently they're going to be enjoying Vin Blanc in the sunshine. That's France. It's been a crazy year this year. When we've had sunshine, they've had rain. And when we've had rain, they've had sunshine. It's a 26 for you. 23 minutes past the hour. Don't forget, I am back again on Thursday between 1 and 4. And I should be having the volunteers from the Arkelong Turtles Association, or the volunteers on the island who look after the turtles. They'll be telling us what's going on. Reading a very sad story about how many dead turtles, perhaps disgraceful, up there in Corfu. So I hope we haven't had anywhere. And that's on the Ionian Echo. 28 dead turtles in 9 months. And often from boats. It's absolutely disgraceful. It really is. Anyway, they're going to be in the studio with me probably shortly after 3 p.m. If you've got any questions you'd like to ask them, get them ready. So I think I've got time to play one more tune before it is 8:30 the hour. Now, I'm not into Vin Blanc, but how about some tequila?

Tequila. It's a bit early, but I think we're going to go over. I have some messages from our sponsors and advertisers. I haven't got time for another song.

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That was a bit of Elton John in Years and Years. It's a Sin. Well, that's about another 20 minutes of my show to go, guys. I've been here too long. So I've just had the professor in the studio. I want to shout out to one of our new advertisers on the radio. It's called TTR. I met the lovely lady today, Tanya, her name is. She does Italian and she does Greek courses for everyone. Italian for all ages, Greek language support for students, Greek for foreigners. As well as lots of other lessons as well. So should you be interested, have a look on the island sponsor advertisers and sponsors. Teach Era Language School. Tanya Petta. Probably got time for three or four more tunes before the end. Let's put on a little bit of Coulter. And everybody.

I'll take this opportunity to say thank you to everyone who's kept me company this afternoon. Felicia para polite para eso. Once again, big happy birthday to Jimmy down at Sizzleland Grill, Emma down at Bellis's, and Nina, not partial what part of the island she's on. So big thanks to Craig and Claire and Elaine, South African Joanne, Peggy, Limnos Supermarket, everyone down at Ilaria, Spiros and Oresti, if they're listening in, and anybody sitting. And anybody sitting by the pool? I mean, is it pool day today? I want to see Gareth down in Kalamaki, giving him an update of the weather. It was Saturday night, everyone was Amanda, Jake, and Neil as well. I'm gonna move your feet. Hey, Disco Debs, all the way over there. And sunny Kefalon, you know, she says she's enjoying the cooling down just a little bit, guys. But it is forecast to be nice weather tomorrow, so do not panic. Aidan and Dan down in Kalamaki, Serena and Marty up there in Galaro, Sue Westhorpe down in Lagana, Liz and Christine Beattie, Corinne and Mike, they're down at the hub now. Chrissy Parker in sunny Devon. Marvin, see you in November. No, I'll be speaking to you before then. Wherever you've been listening in. And of course, our sponsor of the show today, which is BJ's. Now, not open 24 hours of the day, but they're still open. Approximately, I've been told, around about 8 in the morning till about 4 in the morning, and they'll cut back as it gets quieter, because we are now 15th of September.

thanks all the taxi drivers, the bus drivers, all the businesses that are tuned in. Everyone down at Limnos Supermarket as well. Also at Bazaar Supermarket and over there at Niao. And anybody listening down, I think it's the supermarket in Kalamaki Zeppos, right opposite the Cavadora. Yasu Dimitra. Yasu Zeppo. Right, I'm going to play a tune. I know I did play this tune right at the beginning of my show, if you were be listening in for that long. I played a different version because I'm going to play Moving to the Sun because this is my favourite tune at the moment. And this is at number 3 in the charts as well.

one day and said, "Girlfriend, how in the world can a brown cow eating green grass

That's a bit of Patrick Chopping. He was alive here and on the island this past summer. Be sharp, say now. So yeah, I'll be back again on Thursday now, guys. Around about 1 p.m. right through to 4 p.m. And don't forget, I've got the a couple of the volunteers will be hopefully coming into the studio to tell us. And they'll be telling us how they managed, because they live in tents, so how they're coping with the weather, bless them. Right, I think that's just about it for me today. This will take us to the top of the hour. Once again, thank you so much, everybody who's kept me company, wherever you've been tuned in. Around the world, around the neighbouring islands. Have an absolutely wonderful afternoon now that things are a bit cooler, and the sun can come out now. Take everybody, Filakia Pola. You've been listening to Penny on Island Radio. Oh, and a quick note, big shout out to Spiro from the K-Bar. It's the 19th. That is Saturday, is the last night of the K-Bar, because it's an outside bar. If you haven't yet been to the K-Bar, get yourself up there before Saturday. Say hi to Spiro in the Mini Moke.

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welcome to the show. On the way today in Grooveline, two more tracks from the album of the month for September from Premier Contact. The Grooveline Garage plays Danny J. Lewis, and the House of Grooveline has Vangela Crowe and Corey Holmes. And soon, Omar, Carl Hudson and No Jazz. But kicking off the first hour of today's show is Jennifer Holliday.

Kicking off the show in style this week here on Grooveline, that's Jennifer Holliday taking it back to 2019. That track is called Baby Tonight. Jennifer Holliday kicking off Grooveline for this week. Welcome to the show. My name's Stephen Howie, taking you through the next 2 hours of the best soul, jazz, funk, acid jazz and soulful house. On the way soon, in about 10 minutes time, we go back to the album of the month for September 2026 from the French producer called Cyril Sage, known as Premier Contact. The album A La Raison is on the way. Another track from that called Sirius, and that's coming up very soon today from the album of the month for this month. A bit later in today's show, this first hour of today's show, the Grooveline Garage, a stalwart of the garage scene, Danny J. Lewis, his new track Inside Out plays in full. The House of Grooveline, a bit later on in this hour of today's show, brand new sofa house from Vangela Crowe and Corey Holmes. Track is called Gonna Drive, and we'll play that for you in about 40 minutes time. And on the way soon, Carl Hudson and the Galactic Gunslingers with So Persona on the mix. No Jazz with Maurice White and Erica Falls, all coming up right now. Back to 2016, former album of the month here on the show, 10 years ago. The album's called Love and Beats. The artist is Omar. And this is I Want It To Be. For the next 2 hours, stay right here in Grooveline. Welcome to the show.

unmistakable sound of Omar Batu 2016 album Love and Beats, and that is I Want It To Be, and the first track of two today from this month's album of the month from Premier Contact follows this from Carl Hudson and the Galactic Gunslingers with Soul Persona on the mix. It's Space Disco time.

exceptionally good production on that track. Back to 2021, that's Carl Hudson and the Galactic Gunslingers alongside Soul Persona on the mix of that track called Space Disco Time. On the way soon here on Grooveline, music from No Jazz with Maurice White on vocals, also Erica Falls, something brand new from her, and a classic from The Main Ingredient. Today's Grooveline Garage from Danny G. Lewis, the House of Grooveline from Vangelo Crow and Corey Holmes, all coming up in this first hour of today's show. But now time for the first track of two today from this month's Album of the Month. Each week here in the show through September 2026, we're playing you two tracks each week from the album from Premier Contact called A La Raison. It's from composer, producer and bassist Cyril Sage. It came out back in May, but playing it for you all through September here on the show. And this is track one of two today from this month's Album of the Month from Premier Contact. This is Sirius.

That's a French band called No Jazz, taking it back to 2005 there. Maurice White and the Emotions on vocals, and yes, that was Stevie Wonder on the harmonica. What a lineup of a track. 2005, No Jazz and Cool with a K here on Grooveline. And before that, the first track of two today from this month's album of the month for September 2026 from Premier Contact. The album's called A La Raison. That track was called Serious, and a second track from that coming up in the second hour of today's show. This is brand new for Erica Falls and Take Residence.

0: Brand new music here in Groove Lane from Erica Falls. That is called Tea Residence, and that is out right now.
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halfway through the first hour of today's show here in Grooveline. On the way soon, we'll have today's Grooveline Garage, a brand new garage from one of the legends of the scene, still very much active, is Danny J. Lewis. His new track called Inside Out is out right now. I'll play it for you in full in about 2 minutes' time. And about 10-15 minutes' time, today's House of Grooveline track, brand new Sofa House from Vangela or Vangela Crow. And Corey Holmes, track called Gonna Drive, that comes up next. We're only about 10-15 minutes' time here on the show. Also on the way, music from Main Ingredient back to the early 70s, something brand new from 320, and a wonderful collaboration between Fook and Deborah Bond on the way as well, from about a couple of years ago. At this point here on Grooveline each week, we say hello and thank you to listeners who've been in touch with us after last week's show, making themselves known via social media and beyond. So a good hello and welcome and thank you goes to Helen Hutchison in Kilmarnock, Alan and Fiona in the UK, Grooveline Select subscribers, thank you both. Alana Howie in Stevenson, John Thompson in Saltcoats, to Storm of Quiet on Instagram, Nick Van Gelder in London, Soul in the Horn in New York City, Merlin Bob in New York, Mark Daly in Cork, Ireland, Robert Coolbell in the USA, Johan in Paris, to the Coco Coco in Japan, hi to you, Masaki Mori in Japan, John McPhilbin in Minehead, Grooveline Select Scriber, thank you John, Steve Feinberg in Atlanta, to Miller Blue on Instagram, Trevor Wilson in Nottingham, also Grooveline Select Scriber, Natsuko Yabamoto in Japan, John Jane and Florence in Lunenburg, Canada, and to the following Grooveline Select Scribers, Mark Wilde in Australia, and to Lee Dawson in Lytham. Thank you to all of you for getting in touch, many regulars there, a few new names as well. Always nice to know who you are and where you are. Do please get in touch at least once, but I always try and encourage you to check in each week. Just a quick hello and say hello. And of course, any suggestions, bands, artists, music, do let me have it. 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It's Danny J. Lewis, been around for 25, 30 years. This is brand new. More details on the other side. Danny J. Lewis, Inside Out, today on the Grooveline Garage.

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play the best soul, jazz, funk, acid jazz and soulful house since 1998. This is Grooveline, a real classic there, back to 1973. That's the main ingredient. That track's called Work To Do, one of the Grooveline evergreens fast becoming here on the show. Before that, today's Grooveline Garage, quite up front this week from Danny J. Lewis. The track was called Inside Out, and that comes out on the 28th of August on the Certified Human Music label. Once again, that was Danny J. Lewis, Inside Out. It came out on the 28th of August on the Certified Human Music label. That was today's Grooveline Garage track here on the show. On the way soon, music coming up from 3:20. We'll try and squeeze in a track from Fook and Devorah Bond as well. But right now, time for today's House of Grooveline. Another deep and dark one this week. More details on the other side. Vangela Crowe, Corey Holmes, Shino Black. This is Gonna Drive. Today on the House of Grooveline.

brand new. That's 320. Who you think you're fooling? We shall round that off this first hour of today's show here in Grooveline with another new track from Cleo Soul. But right now, playing this for the first time in a couple of years, great collaboration between Fook and the wonderful Deborah Bond. This is Loving at First Sight.

Take It Back to 2024 here in Grooveline. That is Deborah Bond on vocals alongside Fook, F-O-U-K. That is Loving at First Sight. And that's almost it for the first hour of today's Grooveline. Do stay right here. Hour number two of the show is on the way very shortly. Running off this, hour number one, brand new from Cleo Soul. This is Gentlewoman. Stay right here. Hour number two, Grooveline is on the way.

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0: and welcome to the second hour of today's show. On the way today is Groove Line 3 play with three tracks back to back from Terry Walker. The Groove Line throwback takes us back to December 2007 with Anne Nesby, and on the way soon, music from Jay Treese, Najee and Johnson, Johnson & Johnson. But kicking off the second hour of today's show is Nathan Haynes and Marlena Shaw.
1: This is Groove Line. Groove Line. Groove Line. Groove Line. Groove Line.

0: trust yourself.
1: Such a cool track. Marlena Shaw, Nathan Haynes.
0: Just do it. Come on, you can do it.
1: Back to 2009.
0: I believe in you.
1: That is Right Now. Nathan Haynes and Marlena Shaw kicking off the second hour of today's show. Welcome to that another hour of the best soul, jazz, funk, acid jazz and soulful house on the way between now and the end of the show. Today's Groove Line 3 play, 3 tracks back to back from Terry Walker on the way today. Thank you to Trevor Wilson in Nottingham for the suggestion. A track alongside Artful and Ridney and Joe Buddha making up part of today's Groove Line 3 play. And that's in about 5-10 minutes time. Today's Groove Line throwback takes us back to show 166 for the first time, I believe. The 15th of

G-Trice and Showcase, brand new track called You, That's a Letter U. G-Trice is J-T-R-E-E-C-E and Showcase. On the way soon today on the second hour of Grooveline, the throwback from the album of the month for December 2007 with Anne Nesby. This month's album of the month from Premier Contact, and soon music coming out from Najee and Mesa, Johnson, Johnson & Johnson and Izzo Fitzroy. But right now it is time for today's Grooveline 3 Play, and it's three tracks back to back this week from Terry Walker. Thank you once again to Trevor Wilson in Nottingham for the suggestion. Give me the chance to play this track. I don't think I've played this in the show before. This is a big house track. I hear this all the time. Kind of under the radar, but also very, very popular. It's Terry Walker alongside Ridney and Artful. This is Missing You. Kicking off today's Grooveline 3 Play, three tracks back to back from Terry Walker.

0: three play there, three tracks back to back from Terry Walker.
1: This is Grooveline. Grooveline.
0: More details then on those three tracks and on Terry Walker herself. First up, you heard Missing You, and that was alongside Artful and Ridney, and released back in 2018. Next, we played Ching Ching, Loving You Still, and that took us right back to 2003 and her debut album, Untitled. I've rounded off today's Grooveline 3 play with a track alongside Joe Buddha, and that was titled Feel Right, and that came out in 2014. So Chanel G. Stretton Bower, best known as Terry Walker, is an English R&B and soul singer-songwriter from Wimbledon in southwest London. Although she moved to Germany at 4 years old, returning to London in her teens to attend performing arts school, where she studied opera. In the late 1990s, she began providing vocals for garage acts such as 187 Lockdown and Shanks and Bigfoot. It was her voice on the Shanks and Bigfoot track Sing Along. She then worked on her own material, eventually getting signed to Def Jam UK. She released her debut album, Untitled, in 2003, and that was nominated for a Mobo Award and Mercury Music Prize for Best Album. Her second album, L.O.V.E., in 2005, contained the big track This Is My Time, sampling Dynasty's Adventures in the Land of Music. After her third album, I Am, released the following year, 2006, she took some time out of music, returning in 2015 with the album Entitled. Her latest album, My Love Story, was released 3 years ago. She also got together with Lady Ray in 2012 to form the retro soul duo Lady, releasing one album together. Judging by her social media presence, she's been fairly quiet in recent years when it comes to recording, but she still does host a monthly radio show in London titled The Melting Pot. She's now 47 years old. And that's today's Grooveline 3 play, three tracks back to back from Terry Walker, and not doing too much right now as a recording artist, but still the strength of her released albums and singles so far is still keeping her out there and on shows like this. And thank you to Trevor Wilson for the suggestion, three tracks back to back from Terry Walker. And Trevor didn't suggest which tracks, he doesn't usually suggest which tracks to play. It would have been easy to play This Is My Time, such a great track, but it gives an opportunity sometimes to play other tracks from these artists that maybe aren't quite as well known. So that's what I've done today on a three play. And that's Terry Walker done now. We shan't do her again. We don't feature the same band or artist twice in the three play. I do have a list of all of the bands and artists featured on the Grooveline 3 play over the years. To ask for a copy of the list or to send suggestions for future Grooveline 3 plays, email steve@groovelineonline.com. That's steve@groovelineonline.com. Also reach out via social media, Facebook, Instagram and Threads. 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

a perfect combination there on that track. Najee on the sax from the album Poetry in Motion, I believe, and the wonderful voice of Mesa Leek. That's Najee and Mesa, and Don't Make Me Wait here on Grooveline.

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0: does it show again? Welcome to the Crazy Toad Bar in Lagunas. 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Sophia and Yanni say, see you at the Crazy Toad Lagunas. 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

Now time for today's Grooveline throwback, and we're taking it back for the first time to show 166, broadcast on the 15th of November 2007. The album of the month for November 2000, sorry, did I say November? I meant December. The 15th of December 2007. And the album of the month for December 2007 was Anne Nesbitt's album This Is Love, released earlier that year. And from that is this track on today's Grooveline throwback, Anne Nesbitt, and Never Forget You Remembered.

Well, that's nice. Today's Grooveline throwback, taking it back to show 166 on the 15th of December 2007. Anne Nesby and Never Forget You Remembered from the album of the month for December 2007. And next week in the Grooveline throwback, we stay on that hour of that show and play the track we played that week on the Brazilian bit. And that was from Luciana Nello called Paginas Viradas. That's next week on the Grooveline throwback.

play the best soul, jazz, funk, acid jazz, and soulful house since 1998. This is Grooveline. That's Izzle Fitzroy, Arthur Tones on the mix. Take back to 2023, that's Small Mercies. Before that, something brand new from Johnson, Johnson & Johnson. A track called Magical. We should round off this show on this week's Grooveline. Music coming up from Bluey, brand new from Bluey and his forthcoming solo album, also a track from Joe Leone. But right now, time for the second track today from this month's album of the month, from Premier Contact, the French DJ producer and writer, multi-instrumentalist, I guess, as well. Premier Contact, the album's called A La Raison, and track two of two today is this, Villa Pulsar.

That's brand new from Joe Leon. That track is called Safety. That is out right now. Also out right now is a brand new double A-side from Bluey of Incognito from his forthcoming solo album on the way in October. I'm going to play both tracks right now. This is track one of two, brand new from Bluey. This is Skint.

0: so good. Bluey and Skint, the double A side, first track of two from the brand new single from Bluey, out right now. The album is out next month, almost certainly album of the month for November here on the show, if not October. If again, early copy, please splash blue, please, please. And that's it for the show for this week. Thanks for listening. I'm going to go straight to this next track, the second from that double A side from Bluey. This is Life is a Dance. Thanks for listening. Jump again next week, same time, same place. Another edition of Grooveline is there. Stay right here. More great music coming up at the top of the hour. This is Bluey, Life is a Dance, running off this week's show. Till next time, take care, bye-bye.
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3: 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Hey, we're going to start tonight's show off with a big shout out to a show that I grew up with, Soul Train. So here's a shout out to Don Cornelius and the Soul Train gang right here on Memory Lane.

0: Dubstep Groove right here on your favorite digital source in the background, a 1975 release by the Soul Train Gang. It's 5 minutes inside our first hour of Memory Lane. On deck, here's music from the maestro himself, Barry White, right here on Memory Lane. Memory Lane.
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almost at the end of our first hour of Memory Lane. In the background is music from one of the most enlightened gentlemen that I've known. His name, Curtis Mayfield. Little thing called So In Love. In the background, here's something I used to play around with, talking about it was my theme song. It's a theme song from a movie starring Mr. Richard Roundtree. The song, Shaft. The movie, Shaft. I'm going to do a little back-to-back thing after Shaft. I'm going to play a sequel to it, which was called The Son of Shaft. So go ahead and keep it locked right here on your favorite digital source. Go ahead and holla at your boy on the request line at 844-588-4239. Go ahead and hit me up with all your requests or your special holiday greetings and dedications. 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

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In the background is music from Kool & the Gang, a tune entitled Spirit of the Boogie. Well, we're in the spirit of the holiday, so y'all keep it safe and keep it real. Don't do anything I wouldn't do unless you call me first. 844-588-4239. That's the number to our request line right here on Memory Lane. Jumping in our groovy time machine, turning bands of time back to a song, saying she don't mind making her feel like a

You've got to be a friend of mine. And we got just about a few minutes left, time for one more song right here. So can't nobody do me like you do, right here on Memory Lane.

0: Well, family, the street lights are starting to flicker, so it's time for me to fade this thing straight to gray. Big shout outs to the Most High. And a big thanks to all the artists that were featured on today's show, past and present, the Memory Lane staff, and last but not least, to you, family, for taking this trip down Memory Lane with me, because without you, none of this would be possible. For a request or dedication on next week's show, you can hit me up on the request line at 844-588-4239. Go ahead and leave your main man a voice message with your name and where you're calling from, and you might just hear it on next week's show. 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Hey, y'all, keep your head up and the negativity down, and until we meet again, let love and music be the key to life. You can bet your bottom dollar, baby, that next week is going to be a stone cold gas. So take care of yourself and each other. As always, in parting, one love.
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4: 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Where even I don't know what's coming next. And just to keep things interesting, there's the odd theme show thrown in too. You never know what you're gonna get. So grab your lunch, turn it up loud, and join me for great music, lively features, and plenty of laughs. 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
1: Hello, friends. Welcome to the Island Cruise. All your favourite cruising tracks in the first hour. A little bit of rock and roll, a little bit of doo-wop, some forgotten 45s. And the second hour will be a 60s top 20. Not a bad one today from 1967. So if we're all ready, let's make a start.
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Three great rockers to kick us off today on the Sun Record label, Jerry Lee Lewis with the High School Confidential Forgotten 45, rocking the joint in the middle. That's Escarita. Do you remember that one? S.Q. Reader Jr. was his birth name, born in Greenville, South Carolina, 1935. Self-taught pianist. Very, very flamboyant is the polite way of saying it in his performances, and is said to have been an influence on Little Richard. He often wore makeup, wigs and sunglasses on stage. He was signed to Capitol and recorded as a session musician alongside Jimi Hendrix, Dr. John, Alan Toussaint and others. During the 70s, he performed at African American gay clubs as Fabulash. His career took a huge downturn in the 80s, and he found himself working as a car park attendant in New York. Later, he was seen washing car windscreens for tips. He passed away in 1986 from complications brought on by HIV. Kick the show off today with the classic Rock Around the Clock from Bill Haley and his Comets. 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

The original hit version of Twist and Shout, much covered. I think the Beatles had a cover of it. Brian Paul and the Tremolos, lots of covers. That was the Isley Brothers. They're from Cincinnati, Ohio, formed 1954. Four brothers, all from a musical family. They started singing gospel in church at a very young age. In 1957, with their parents' blessing, they moved to New York and changed to popular music and R&B. They came to the notice of record companies and producers of the day. Their first composition, Shout, was a minor hit, but they were dropped by RCA, even though their second release, Lonely Teardrops, reached number 47 and sold a

0: million RCA didn't know what they had, I think. They signed to Scepter Records, and their first top 40 song was Twist and Shout, written in the Brill Building by Burt Burns, reaching the giddy heights of number 17 on the Billboard Top 100. Produced by a struggling Phil Spector. They employed in their band as session players Jimi Hendrix, but he tired of playing the same songs every night, so he left and joined Little Richard's band. In 1965, the Isley Brothers signed to Motown Records, and success, shall we say, started coming for them. The Earls from New Jersey, a nice bit of doo-wop from 1963, remember then. And we kicked off with a surfy hot rod song, The Hondells and Little Honda, surf and hot rod studio group formed by the producer Gary Usher, consisting totally of session musicians, including the guitarists Glenn Campbell and Richie Polydor, and the drummer Hal Blaine. Little Honda was their only hit and was written by the Beach Boys, Brian Wilson and Mike Love. This is the Island Cruise on Island Radio.
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2: And the classics just keep on coming.

What a great summery song that one is. I remember sitting under a tree while I was on the hop from college and listening to that song being played on the offshore stations of the day, specifically Caroline, as I recall. Before that, a song I haven't played or haven't heard for absolutely ages. Better By You, Better Than Me from Spooky Tooth. Forgotten 45 for sure. And we kicked off with The Who and I Can See For Miles. We'll take a short break. When we come back, Eddie Cochran, Gene Chandler, and we'll kick off with Sandy Nelson. Stay right there.

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7: 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It's party time.

on the Liberty record label there, Eddie Cochran and 20 Flight Rock. Just looking at the studio notes on that one, just three musicians, Eddie on the guitar and the vocals, Connie Smith was playing double bass, and Jerry Capehart was slapping a box, it says. Don't know what sort of a box. Some sort of crate that was laying around, I suppose. Gene Chandler before that with Duke of Earl from 62. And we kicked off with a great track, Let There Be Drums, from Sandy Nelson. The Island Cruise on Island Radio.

don't often play country music on the cruise. In fact, very rarely play country music, but we'll make an exception for that one. Do you remember that? 6 days on the road from Red Savine. Woodrow Savine is his birth name. He was nicknamed Red because he had red hair, strangely. Born in 1917 in Charleston, West Virginia, singer-songwriter in the country genre of music, specializing in truck driving songs. Did quite a few CB songs, if you remember Red Savine. I think the one that stands out was called Teddy Bear. Do you remember that one? Have a look for that one on YouTube. It's about a truck driver who befriends a young boy whose handle is Teddy Bear, who lost his dad driving a truck. Before that, on the very rare Shrine record label, Ray Pollard. And this time, and we kicked off with Wilson Pickett with Land of a Thousand Dances.

Written in the Brill Building by Burt Bacharach and Hal David, Dionne Warwick, and Don't Make Me Over. Beatles before that, from A Hard Day's Night, that's I'm Happy Just to Dance With You. And we kicked off with a nice hot rod song, The Shutdowns and Four on the Floor. I was looking for something to play which you probably haven't heard in ages, and I come across one record, and according to the log, I first played it in 2007 and last played it in 2010, so you wouldn't have heard it on the cruise, about a year or two too early. But this is by a chap whose birth name was Ian Harrison. He was born in 1931 in Salford, worked as a Butlin's Red Coat for 3 years, and sung with the jazz band Merseysippy at the Cavern Club. He had a successful radio and TV appearance career. Didn't get his own show, but often guests on others. He semi-retired in the 80s and opened a guest house on the Isle of Man with his wife, and has toured sporadically since then. Any ideas? No, from 1967, this is Run to the Door from Clinton Ford.

Remember that one, Clinton Ford and a Run to the Door. I think I can get one more in until the ad break at the top of the hour. When we come back, it'll be 1967 to take us there. Tune from the trophy year, Ike and Tina Turner.

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0: 20 on today's chart, Any Way That You Want Me, from the Troggs. 19, the Spencer Davis Group, I'm a Man. And at 18, Let Me Cry on Your Shoulder, from Ken Dodd. 17, it's the Royal Guardsman.
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at number 17, Snoopy versus the Red Dragon from the Royal Guardsman. 16 in the country, Cliff Richard, and at 15, Single Girl from Sandy Posey. At number 14, Sugar Town from Nancy Sinatra.

Number 14, Nancy Sinatra with Sugar Town. 13, Georgie Fame, Sitting in the Park. And at number 12, I Feel Free from Cream. Take us into the ads at the bottom of the hour. The song at number 11, Pamela Pamela from Wayne Fontana.

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Number 10, Morning Town Ride from The Seekers. 9, it's The Who with Happy Jack. And 8, Standing in the Shadows of Love from The Four Tops. At number 7, Paul Jones.

Number 7, Paul Jones, I've Been a Bad, Bad Boy. 6, Jimi Hendrix and Hey Joe, and Green Green Grass at Home at 5 from Tom Jones. At number 4, double A-side for the Rolling Stones, Let's Spend the Night Together and Ruby Tuesday. She-

Number four, Ruby Tuesday, and Let's Spend the Night Together from the Rolling Stones. Number three, Night of Fear from The Move. And number two, Matthew and Son from Cat Stevens. Just leaves the number one song. And also closes the Island Cruise for another session, friends. Thank you, as always, for your company. We'll do it all again next time. The Island Cruise every Friday between 4 and 6pm. If you want to listen in the UK, it's between 2 and 4. And the show is repeated every Tuesday evening between 10 and midnight. That's 8 and 10 in the UK. And don't forget, we are now on Alexa. Whatever you're doing then, friends, take care, have fun. And while you're out there having fun, please always wear that smile on your face. Because people will wonder what you've been up to. Number one song on February the 4th in 1967 came from The Monkees.

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0: 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Just 300 metres from Solomos Square, discover one of Greece's most beloved traditions, the open-air cinema. You can watch two blockbuster movies every night, with new releases shown beneath the stars and with the scent of jasmine in the air. It's not just a movie, it's a summer experience you'll never forget. See what's playing tonight at www.cinenegas.gr. Xanthe Open Air Cinema, a true Greek attraction, a night at the movies under the stars. Mamma mia, does it show
1: again? 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

0: Frankie in Hollywood, Duran Duran in Rio, or Wham in Heaven. It all adds up to 80s heaven, and you can snatch a slice of it this Thursday evening between 7 and 9pm as we go back to the 80s with me, Tony Francis. We'll have the Twin Spin, Tony's 12-inch, and the Charles Choice, as well as 2 hours of great music from the best decade ever, right here on 88.6 Island Radio.
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